Yo, yo. Good evening. You are tuned to WAYOLP Rochester 104.3 FM. And you have been listening to All Systems Open with you most Saturdays from 7 to 9 p.m. And right now you're listening to music by Huerco S, a.k.a. Brian Leeds, the individual who runs the West Mineral label. And comes out of Kansas City, I think currently based in Berlin. It's coming off his latest record called Plonk. And this track is called X. Or 10. Before this, a couple of new releases off of the Short Span label in the UK. From Miles. Okay, Miles Whitaker from Demdike Stare. We heard off his Vault LP the track Homage. And a brand new one from Eden Aurelius. Killer new LP called Entre Nous. We heard the track Darkroom. Super lush. The whole LP. Also in that last set, an Ula version of a new track by Y.L. Hoy called Running Around. Brand new music from Fergus Jones with Thomas Bush. Older music from Mono Lake. We heard Zero Gravity. And, more brand new music from Jung DJ. We heard Crazy Dream with Angelina Nonage on vocals. Alright, up next, live recording of Mr. Water Wet, taken just last week, a week ago tonight, at the Reforesters Laboratory in Brooklyn. It's a phone recording that we took, but I think it turned out pretty well. So we're going to give that a spin after this. Thanks so much for listening. Once again, this is All Systems Open here at WAYOLP Rochester 104.3 FM.

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This is All Systems Open. Just heard a live recording, Mr. Water Wet, at the Reforesters Laboratory in Brooklyn 1 week ago today. And up next, more live in-studio action, unknown artist. Please stick around, though. We hope you enjoy, and then we wrap up at 9, so in another 15 minutes or so. But yeah, stick around, because Warrior Sounds is up next. 2 hours of reggae and dub. Thanks so much for listening. 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

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You're listening to Warrior Sounds. My name is Alex. And we've got some reggae music until 11 o'clock tonight, starting off with one from Luciano alongside Twilight Circus and Zion Train. This song is called What We Got to Do. Music from Tippa Irie and Peppery coming up next. Stay tuned to Way Out right here.

sounds from Nereus Joseph. Ja Never Fail I. 104.3 FM. You heard it on Way Away Out right here. Music from Sizzla and Gregory Isaacs coming up next.

That's three from Junior Kelly from his 2000, year 2000 record, Rise. If you love reggae music, don't forget to tune back in every Friday morning, 9 to 11 a.m. for Mr. Bill and Reggae Yard. 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Music from Morgan Heritage and Turbulence coming up next. Wayo.

wishing a very happy birthday to my wife, Sarah, this week. We've got a number of requests going out. You're still tuned into WAO 104.3 FM, and it's still reggae until 11 o'clock tonight. I just got a whole bunch of requests, and she's got me digging through hard drives. So we've got music from Coffee coming up next. Stay tuned to WAO FM, and happy birthday.

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1: Why you can't show on the road for me? 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

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You're listening to WAYOLP Rochester 104.3 FM. This is High Pitched Cavitation. My name is Colonel Parmesan. And this evening, we're going to go back in time 27 years last night to October 2nd, 1999. The Target Center in Minneapolis, Minnesota. Fish was in the middle of their fall tour. And they stopped here in Minneapolis. Well, they're in Minneapolis, not here. We're in Rochester. Anyways. From the first set, we're going to hear Quinn the Eskimo. And then from the second set, we're going to hear Tweezer, into On Your Way Down, into Piper, and then close it all off with a Beatles cover, While My Guitar Gently Weeps. Open with a Dylan cover, close with a Beatles cover. Can't go wrong with that.

That 99 fall tour was great. I did the Albany shows, which we'll be playing that next week. Little hint. But for now, we're going to go to Minnesota to hear Phish. And this is Quinn the Eskimo here on High Pitch Cavitation on WAYO LP Rochester 104.3 FM.

0: 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Never, ever become a minivan mom. And you'd never give them your phone for a quiet dinner.
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2: Hello, you're listening to WAYOLP Rochester. Welcome to another edition of Other Aspects, a show focusing mainly on the avant-garde and other adventurous forms of music, our key elements being contemporary classical, free jazz, minimalist, and electronic experimental. We do many improvisational styles as well, and many original compositions. My name is Peter Bedore, and for the next 3 hours, you'll be listening to this type of music. If you're listening live, the number to call is 585-203-9296. That's 585-203-WAYO. You can also reach us on Slack at that number, and many other ways you can listen to us online. We're going to begin with a brand new release by vocalist

Sophie Tassignon. We played something from Klaus. I'm trying to remember his name. Klaus Kugel's label, and she has been kind enough to send me her very latest release. She has a group called Azolia, and the CD is called Meeting with Rilke, the poems of. Poems of Rilke, and we're going to hear the piece called Encounter, appropriately starting our program. The vocalist again, Sophie Tassignon, with Suzanne Folk on various reeds, Loar Ohlmeyer also on reeds, and Andreas Walte on bass. So again, Sophie Tassignon and her quartet Azolia, and we're going to begin again with Encounter.

Mm-hmm.

New music by trumpeter Kurt Nufke with pianist Marilyn Crispell and on bass Tommy Anderson from an upcoming album called Paintbrush, and the track we heard was entitled Castellea Levisecta. I have no idea what that means. I have no further information on the upcoming album, but we will be playing further tracks on upcoming shows. But it was a very nice piece, particularly Marilyn Crispell's piano. Really enjoyed listening to that. And before that, we heard another track from Trio Imagination's album, and that's entitled Creative Inspirations. We heard Universal Sketches, David Vare on piano, prepared piano, I should say, Reggie Workman on bass, dominating the set, and Andrew Sorrell on drums, on percussion, I should say. And the recording, I'm not quite sure, I think was made possibly earlier this year, maybe last year, maybe within the last few years, because it was about three years ago I saw them in Buffalo, so anytime during that period, so I'm not quite sure what it is, but I'm sure it was made in, it's in New Jersey, it was at the Van Gelder Studios. And we started things off with Azolia and a piece called Encounter, and the features Sophie Tassignon on vocals, Suzanne Folk on, I believe, clarinet on this, and Lothar Ohlmeyer on bass clarinet, and Andreas Walte on bass. No recording date on that. I'm guessing earlier this year, probably somewhere in Germany, no doubt, where many of these recordings were made. But no further information on that as well. But wonderful music from Sophie Tassignon and her group Azolia. We're going to move along now to Jessica Pavone, another solo piece on viola, recorded in Philadelphia on November 22nd of last year. This is called Stellium from her album Is in the Air on Relative Pitch. Stellium opening our next set by Jessica Pavone.

Another track from Francois Houle's album, Ariel's, recorded at the Guelph Festival on September 6th of 2008, Guelph, Ontario, in Canada. We heard three Blind Mice variations, solo performance again by Francois Houle. And we started things off with a solo viola performance by Jessica Pavone and Stellium from her album Is in the Air on Relative Pitch. And we're going to move along now to, I've been playing quite a bit of Satoko Fuji, especially over the, I'd say over the past year or so, and I keep getting these great new releases from him. She's been doing, she's been putting out a lot of orchestral stuff under her direction and compositions. This is from Tokyo, from this album, called Kappa Ondo. We're going to hear a piece called Karasu. And in the orchestra is Sashi Hayasaka on, I believe, on alto sax, as is Kunihiro Izumi. Kenichi Matsumoto and Daisuke Fujiwara on tenor saxophones. Ryuichi Yoshida on baritone sax. Four trumpeters, Natsuki Tamura, Yoshihito Fukumoto, Takao Watanabe, and Yusaku Shirotani. Two trombonists, Yasuyuki Takahashi and Toshiro Koiki, with Toshiki Nagata on bass and Akira Horikoshi on drums. This is recorded on July 29th of this year in Tokyo. Again, from the album Kappa Ondo, Satoko Fuji Orchestra Tokyo, and Karasu.

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the Satoko Fuji Orchestra Tokyo. 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Ryuichi Yoshida on baritone saxophones. Natsuki Tamura, Yoshito Fukumoto, Takao Watanabe, Yusaku Shoritani, all on trumpets. Two trombonists, Yasuyuki Takahashi and Toshihiro Koiki. Toshiki Nagata on bass and Akira Horikoshi on drums. Satoko Fuji all under her direction and her compositions from this album, Kappa Ondo. We heard Karasu, recorded in Tokyo on July 29th of this year and newly released, or upcoming release, I should say, on the Libra label. You're listening to WAYOLP Rochester. My name is Peter Bedore, and we are entering the second hour of our program, Other Aspects. The number to call is 585-203-WAYO, or to text as well if you're listening live. We'll have our feature in just a moment. Just a few announcements of upcoming concerts. The next OSEA performance will be on Monday, October 19th. It's going to be at Kilburn Hall at 7:30. It's going to feature Samuel Leung's Flux, Matthew Lamb's Destabilization, Leah Reed's Jour, and Yen Eto's Restless Meditations 2. Again, that's going to be Monday, October 19th at 7:30 p.m. at Kilburn Hall. For more information, the website is oseanewmusic.org. Tonight at 8 o'clock at Hall Walls will be LBB, consisting of T.J. Borden on amplified and acoustic cello, Court Lip on computer, and David Bailey on samplers and pedal steel guitar. That's going to be at 8 o'clock tonight at Hall Walls in Buffalo, 341 Delaware Avenue is the address. The website is hallwalls.org, and the phone number during business hours is 716-854-1694. And finally, Dimensionality will also be tonight at the Bob Shop at 8 p.m. It's going to be Ken Filiano on bass, with drummer Lou Grassi, led by pianist Ursel Schlicht, and vocalist Andrea Wolper. My understanding she's married to Ken Filiano. It'll be this quartet tonight at the Bop Shop at 8 p.m. There will also be the next show at the Bop Shop will be the New Origins Trio, with Joe Fonda on bass, Harvey Sorgan on drums, and Christophe Rocher on, I believe, clarinet and bass clarinet. That's going to be next Wednesday, October 14th, again at 8 p.m. For more information on these shows, the website is bopshop.com/events. The Bop Shop is located at 1460 Monroe Avenue here in town, and the phone number during business hours is 585-271-3354. We're going to continue our music with Carl Berger. Last week I had intended to play movements 4 and 5. Movement 4 took, but we had technical problems with movement 5. I made some adjustments here. Hopefully these things will now work out. We're going to hear the final three movements of the piece called Gently Unfamiliar. This features Carl Berger on piano with Joe Fonda on bass and Harvey Sorgan on drums, recorded on November 25th of 2013 in Saugerties, New York. So for our feature, the last three movements, 5, 6, and 7 of Gently Unfamiliar by Carl Berger and his trio. Enjoy.

recorded in 2013, November 25th of that year, in Saugerties, New York. Carl Berger on piano, Joe Fonda on bass, and Harvey Sorgan on drums. And the final movements, 5, 6, and 7 of Gently Unfamiliar, which we've been playing over the last few weeks. We're going to switch gears now and go back to a recording that was made around 1977-78, and it's performed by saxophonist Donald Cinta. And we're going to hear a piece called Concerto for Saxophone and Wind Orchestra, by Ingolf Dahl. And there are three movements to this, and we're going to hear this next. Again, Donald Cinta, I believe, on alto saxophone on this, yes, according to this picture that I'm looking at. Again, Ingolf Dahl's Concerto for Alto Saxophone and Wind Orchestra, performed the solo part performed by Donald Cinta.

Well, as is typical of me from time to time, I played the wrong side of what I want, what I originally planned. What we heard was not the Ingolf Dahl composition performed by Donald Cinta. We heard Alvin Ettler's composition, Concerto for Clarinet with Chamber Ensemble, featuring David Schifrin on clarinet on there. But again, it was recorded sometime between, I'm guessing around 1977. It came out in 1978, this record I had, by the University Wind Ensemble and with David Schifrin on clarinet. But anyway, that's what we heard, so my apologies for the wrong introduction on there. We're going to conclude our second hour with a brand new release on Intact by the Anna Webber Nonet. And we're going to hear the title track to the album, It's Easier to Imagine the End of the World. And features Anna Webber on reeds, with her on trumpet, Ryan Easter. Also on reeds, Yuma Yusaka. Also on saxophones, Ingrid Lawbrock, we've performed many times in the past. We have a multi-string guitar by Do-Yeon Kim, with Mary Halverson also on guitar, David Varey again on piano, as we heard earlier, Chris Tordini on bass, and Ches Smith on drums and percussion. So once again, the Anna Webber Nonet and the title track to It's Easier to Imagine the End of the World for our next piece.

the Anna Weber Nonet. She was, I believe, on tenor saxophone with Ryan Easter on trumpet, Yuma Osaka on, soprano saxophone on there, Ingrid Laubrock also on tenor saxophone, Do Yuen Kim and Mary Halverson on guitars, David Varey at the piano, Chris Tordini on bass, and Chess Smith on chimes and drums. Wonderful chimes work there near the beginning of that. That was the title track to their Intact album, going to be released very soon, called It's Easier to Imagine the End of the World. We're going to move along to two trios by Martin Pine. His release is called Trios, and he has two trios consisting of the what he calls the Vampire Coast Trio, named after each trio is named after one of the songs on the two-disc set. It's on Discus. So we're going to hear Blackwell Tart from the Vampire Coast Trio, Martin Pine on vibraphone, with Michael Bardon on bass and Johnny Hunter on drums and percussion. And then we'll hear from the Chalk Horses Trio. In fact, we're going to hear Chalk Horses. And that's, again, Martin Pine on vibraphone, with David Beebe on the electric piano, and Angus Bishop on drums. And this these recordings were made, I'm thinking, probably earlier this year, but it's going to be, if it hasn't already been released, it is going to be released on the Discus label. Trios, the Vampire Coast Trio doing, again, Blackwell Tart, and the Chalk Horses Trio doing Chalk Horses, both led by Martin Pine for our next two pieces.

two different trios led by Martin Pine playing vibraphone, and I believe we played a little bellophone on the second track as well. He has two trios. The first one we heard is from the Vampire Coast Trio featuring Michael Bardone on bass and Johnny Hunter on drums and percussion. We heard Blackwell Tart, very Thelonious Monk sounding piece on there. The second was the Chalk Horses Trio, and we heard Chalk Horses. And that was written, that was a group composition, improvisation, no doubt, I should say. Blackwell Tart was a solo Martin Pine composition. The composition was solo, not the performance. And the Chalk Horses Trio featured David Beebe on electric piano and Angus Bishop on drums and percussion. And this was recorded in Seaford, I'm guessing sometime over the period of the past year. But it's a new discus release, two CD releases, one for each trio, called Trios. Again, the Vampire Coast Trio and the Chalk Horses Trio. We're going to hear another piece by the trio consisting of Alia Al-Sultani on voice, Khabat Abbas on cello and self-built instruments, and Pat Thomas on piano and electronics. This is the final piece from their album Manara called When Is the Hour? And it's opening up our next set. It was recorded in London in 2024. Again, Alia Al-Sultani, Khabat Abbas, and Pat Thomas, and When Is the Hour? Opening our next set.

والله انا نبي يخلق حقيقه بس دمرونا من حقنا يعني من حقنا. But we can't stop. We can't stop. We can't stop. We can't be still. We can't stop. 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

0: We have no words left. 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We have no words left.
1: What?

So you say your name is Ulysses, that you're wandering around the world. Tell me, sir, have you ever been arrested before?

Another track from Wardotta Leo Smith's latest album called Constellations and Hemispheres. That was the closing track, Meditation on Love, pardon me, and that features on here with him on trumpet, Bobby Naughton on vibraphone, playing quite a few vibraphone tracks this week, just unintentional but enjoyable, with Bill Aswell and Melvin Gibbs on basses, and Faron Akloff on drums. Don't quite hear bass too much on there. Well, anyway, recorded within the past year in New Haven, Connecticut, at the now famed Firehouse 12 Studios. Recording again, new release by Wardotta Leo Smith. The track, again, Meditation on Love, and the album Constellations and Hemispheres. Before that, we heard the improv version of Ulysses at the Edge. A couple weeks back, we played the formal, more or less formal composition. This was an improv version with trumpet, baritone, saxophone, boo, bass marimba, cloud chamber bulls, and voice and diamond marimba. Several inventions of Harry Parches on there. Don't know the personnel on there. The recording, I believe, goes back to 2024, if I remember correctly. I'm going to check on these, on this personnel, or on the liner notes here. It says Los Angeles on June 18th of 2023. Again, the Parch Ensemble and Harry Parch's Ulysses on Ulysses at the Edge, an improv version. We started things off with the trio of Alia Al-Sultani on voice, Chabat Abbas on cello and self-billed instruments, and Pat Thomas on piano and electronics. That's the closing track, When is the Hour, from the album Minara on Discus, recorded within the last year in London. No, it says 2024, pardon me, for that recording again. We're going to close now with a piece by Camilla Nebbia from her Intact album, All the Beauties and Disasters. Her trio, I think, is called Exhaust. She's on tenor saxophone, Kit Downs on piano, and Andrew Lyle on bass. And that was recorded in Berlin on October 24th of last year. We're going to hear Crawl Into the Light, kind of a nice way to close off the program. So once again, Crawl Into the Light by Camilla Nebbia and her trio Exhaust.

Again, that was the Camilla Nebbia Trio. And I stand corrected. It's her on tenor saxophone, Kit Downs at the piano, and Andrew Lyle on drums. And but it was recorded in Berlin on October 24th of last year. And the new intact release coming out is called All the Beauties and Disasters. Again, Camilla Nebbia and Exhaust. That's going to do it for this week's edition of our program. Before I go, I just want to say once again, tonight at the Bop Shop at 8 p.m. is Dimensionality, a quartet led by pianist Ursel Schlicht with Andrea Wolper on vocals, Ken Filiano on bass, and Lou Grassi on drums. Again, 8 p.m. tonight at the Bop Shop, 1460 Monroe Avenue. For more information, the website is bopshop.com/events, and the phone number during business hours is 585-271-3354. Also tonight, at Hall Walls in Buffalo, 341 Delaware Avenue, in the basement of the church, is the LBB Trio, featuring T.J. Borden on amplified and acoustic cello, Court Lip on computer, and David Bailey on samplers and pedal steel guitar. Again, that's at 8 p.m. also. Hallwalls, 341 Delaware Avenue, Buffalo. And for more information on that, hallwalls.org is the website, and the phone number is 716-8255.

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0: I wake up mornings too afraid to take a look at myself. Am I so scared to be alone, even in my own house? I don't always feel at home, so I try to write it out. Yeah, I try to right my wrongs, but the damage is done. My hands run with the blood of men. Music is my redemption, and music is my perfection, and music is my digestive, and music is my direction, and music is my reflection, and it makes it okay to be who I am. Cause I'm unsociable, get it? I'm maladjusted, unfitted for this society. All this pain that's inside of me, all this silence is trying me. I am tired entirely, writing songs is a triumph. Feel as strong as a lion, feel it roaring like rivers. I get the gift of the shivers, I give the gift to the giver. All kind of colors get in ya, kind of flutters and hearts from boundless beautiful bards. As painters, poets, and bards, as faithful seekers of God.
1: Poem is called Self-Love, and poem said, do you want to see a miracle? I mean, like, do you want to see a miracle?
2: Yeah.
1: Go look in the mirror.
2: Right.
1: And you ought to be grinning while you're looking, because in spite of slavery and lynching and cops and courts and welfare and unemployment and disease, there you
0: I
1: is, in living color.
0: If I'm ever going to get it. If I'm ever going to give it, get peace through forgiveness, get free from the gimmicks and stereotypes, them TV and stereo pictures of life. We give up soul, give up light, we get so damn down and we get up tight. We gotta slow things down till we get it right. We gotta seek wise counsel, get good advice. 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

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He's a demon that gets raised like a fist. When you lose, he's the idol that gets praised on the late evening news. He's a Bible to the idol and the slovenly. 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

0: But trust, we'll get back to ourselves. We return from the hells, from the realms of the damned, with a poem in our hand and the warmth seldom seen. Swims, we got clean, we got hurt, we got mean, but found love for what's seen when we lean at the sink and the tears fall in streams. And we hold broken dreams that we try to piece together, but nothing seemed to get better. Got tough like pieces of leather, got peace to pass out like papers for people paying the price, not heeding karma's advice. Due to karmic substance, we draw our own destruction, but we can feel compassion, the peace is everlasting. Due to karmic substance, we caught our own destruction, but we can feel compassion, the peace is everlasting. Due to karmic substance, we caught our own destruction, when we can feel compassion, the peace is everlasting. When we can feel compassion, the peace is everlasting. Due to karmic substance, we caught our own destruction, when we can feel compassion, the peace is everlasting. Due to karmic substance, we caught our own destruction, when we can feel compassion, the peace is everlasting.
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So nice we say it twice. Or thrice even some mornings. As we broadcast live here from the Isle of St. Mattress. Good morning. And we just heard Golden Earring covering the birds 8 miles high. Taking their time. Starting a little early here with the Isle of St. Mattress. Yes. Broadcasting live from the sandy beaches of the land where, oh, crabs and palm trees sway. Yeah, both of them are swaying. We'll be playing music of some sort or another for the next couple hours. And we earnestly... Okay, that's enough. Too earnestly is enough. Wish that it's of some use. I sounded really hopeful there, didn't I? Okay.

And earnestly, yeah. We'll think of some other words for the traveler later. Yep.

Oh, W-A-Y-O-L-P Rochester, W-A-Y-O-L-P Rochester, good morning from the Isle of St. Mantris. The light is returning, yes. And the crabs say, stop talking like you got mush in your mouth. All right. We played music for you here on the bamboo turntable and the conch shell CD player the last hour, and now we're going to remember the songs that we played.

Ed Norvo with a Buddy Collette composition, 96th Street School. Daddy Stovepipe and Mississippi Sarah, The Spasm. Bill Nelson, Path of Return. Rahsaan Roland Kirk, Silverization. Oh, the waves got me there. Gary McFarlane, No Other Way, Taurus. Gene Bertoncini, Chuva. Winona Harris, Good Mambo Tonight. Wendy Mae Chambers, New York, New York. Bill Doggett, We'll Be Together. The Lamplighters, Bebop Wino. Chairman of the Board, Chairman of the Board. The last thing on my mind, the last thing on my mind, the last thing on my mind. Parliament, One of Those Funky Things. The Creeps, Now Dig This. Daryl DeVore, Bamboo Is. Slim Smith, Happy Times. Bo Hunks again, Good Old Days. Can't get enough of the Bo Hunks Orchestra. Clara Rockmore and Nadia Reisenberg. The Swan. On the Theremin. And Time Began with Golden Earring and 8 Miles High. I think Golden Earring did an appearance once with the Little Rascals. Yeah. Okay. Might have been the fire engine episode. Yeah, down the hill. You can think that just when you're soaring down the hill 8 miles high. Coming up at 8 o'clock, Chris Young will be flying the spaceship with our friends Electric. We...

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Are you ready?

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I'm afraid I can't do that. I'm sorry, Dave. I'm afraid I can't do that. I'm sorry, Dave. I'm afraid I can't do that. I'm sorry, Dave. I'm afraid I can't do that.

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Hey there, folks. It is 8:07 here at WAYO-LP Rochester. Oh, it's actually coming up on 8:08. My name is Chris Young, and you are tuned into Our Friends Electric, a weekly show that takes you to the place where electronic meets pop music. And we just heard from Jean-Michel Jarre. That was Fourth Rendezvous from the album Rendezvous. And I started off the show today with The Big Ship from Brian Eno. That is from the album Another Green World. And I'm going to gradually try and pick up the pace here on this Sunday morning. Let's hear from Primal Scream. This one is Moving On Up.

Hey there, folks. It is 8:23 here at WAYO-LP Rochester. We just heard from a Stereolab spin-off band from the late 90s. They were called Turn On, consisted of Tim Gain, the sort of lead person of Stereolab, and a couple other people who I honestly can't name right now. They called themselves Turn On and put out, I believe, only one album. And so the song we heard was Gimmickry Hoax Sensation from Turn On. Before that, we heard from B. Fleischman with the song Broken Monitors. And that was it for that. That was a little two-song set. And so I'm going to get you back to the music with something totally, absolutely new from Stockholm, Sweden. This artist calls themselves Alan Is Waiting, and we are going to hear the Svi rebuild or remix of the song Where You Disappear. You have heard Svi on this show quite a few times over the past few years. Svi remixed a song for an artist called Alan Is Waiting. So let's hear Where You Disappear, remixed by Svi, from Alan Is Waiting.

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Hey there, folks. It is coming up on 8:42 here at WAYO-LP Rochester. My name is Chris Young, and you are tuned into Our Friends Electric, a weekly show that takes you to the place where electronic meets pop music. We just heard from Colin Newman from one of his solo releases. The song was quite unrehearsed. Otherwise, he is the lead singer of the band Wire. Before Colin Newman, we heard from the very first New Order album. The song was called ICB. Wolfsheim preceded that with the song Touch, taking you back to, around 1999, I think. And I started off that set with some very new synth pop from Stockholm, Sweden. The song was Where You Disappear, and it was the Svi Rebuild, remixed by the artist Svi, and the performer on that was Alan Is Waiting. Again, that was new music out of Stockholm, Sweden, from Alan Is Waiting and Svi. And now I'm going to stop rambling and get you back to the music with something pretty new. This is a duo who go by the name Hot and Freddy, and we are going to hear the song Scantily Clad.

Hey there, folks. It is 8:57 here at WAYO LP Rochester. We just heard from the Los Angeles trio Automatic from their most recent album, Is It Now? And that was the song Black Box. Before Automatic, we heard from Suzanne Kraft with Femme Cosmic. Real Life preceded that with Send Me an Angel, going back to the mid-80s. And Hot and Freddy started off that set with some very recent synth pop. The song was Scantily Clad, and it is coming up on 8:58. And up next, we're going to bounce back to the early 80s to hear from Polly Rock. The song is called Romantic Me.

every moment. Try to pretend that I'm starting again. Any way, I suppose I'm right.

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1: Hey there, folks. It is coming up on 9:14 here at WAYO-LP Rochester. We just heard from the mysterious Parisian act called Ruth. In 1985, Ruth put out one mysterious album called, what is it called? Polaroid/Roman/Photo. And the track we heard was Motts, M-O-T-S, from Ruth. One of the few synth-pop tracks that I think has an oboe in it. Anyway, before Ruth, we heard some very new stuff from Sylvan Esso from their brand new album that is called, what is it called? It's, the font is so, I think maybe it's, I'm going to have to get back to you with the name of that new album. New stuff from Sylvan Esso. The song was called Back Again. That was preceded by the Monochrome set with the Jet Set Junta, and Polyrock started off that set with Romantic Me. And, excuse me, now we're going to get back to the music with something from Canada. I think this artist has mostly been based in Montreal. Goes by the name Trust, or TR/ST, and we're going to hear the song FTF from TR/ST.

0: makeup. 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

Hey there, folks. It is just about exactly 9:30 here at WAYO-LP Rochester. We just heard some very, very recent synth pop from Chile. That was the artist Paul del Sur. The song was Valle de los Espejos. Before Paul del Sur, we heard some old music from Japan. The duo Eveline Masao brought us Time to Party. And before that, I started off that set with some music from Montreal. The artist was TR/ST, and the song was FTF. And no, I don't know what those initials stand for. Up next, we're going to hear from LCD Sound System. This one is called Someone Great.

All right, and that was Baxter, going back to the early 90s with Television. Before that, we heard some very recent instrumental synth pop from Modern Apartments with the song Automatic, and LCD Sound System started off that set from the early 2000s, and the song was Someone Great. It is coming up on 9:48 here at WAYO-LP Rochester. Up next, we're going to hear from Our Daughter's Wedding, taking us back to the mid-80s. This one is called Lawn Chairs.

0: aren't you scared of me? Why do you care for me? 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
1: You're listening to WAYO Rochester. This is Geek Girl Talk. Good morning. Happy Sunday. It is the first Sunday of the month of spooky season. Yay! I kind of hate that, but we're going to call it witchy season where I come from, which is California, so to be clear. This morning, in honor of Halloween and Samhain and all things creepy and weird, we are doing the show Evil, which is a show that ran for, I believe, 4 seasons. And it was on CBS, which I'm in no way promoting. However, that is where you can find it. It is a show about 3 people thrown together to really solve supernatural crimes, for lack of a better word. Not really supernatural crimes, more like a phenomena. So the people in this show are Mike Coulter, who is also known to MCU fans as Luke Cage. Let's see, who else is in it? Katja Herbers plays Dr. Kristen Bouchard. She is the scientist, the skeptic, while Mike is studying to be a priest. And then one of my favorite persons in the world, Asif Manvi, is Ben Shakir. He literally is like he's also kind of a skeptic, but he is the actual scientist, whereas Kristen is like the

psychologist or slash social worker slash, you know, that kind of thing. Anyway, Evil was a great show. Super creepy. If you have any kind of a Catholic background, it's going to freak you right out. and so I thought it was very appropriate. Because honestly, not to spoil the show in any way, there's all kinds of weird, crazy, creepy, evil, demonic things going on in that show. But the most scary, evil, demonic thing on the show is the actual human beings that are perpetuating evil. So you heard Billie Eilish with Bury a Friend. Super creepy. Woo, love that song. Jason Tarver before that with Revolution in the Air, which is actually the first like song that kind of opens the show in season one. Geek Girl Talk, if you guys don't know, if you're not familiar with my show, I am the first Sunday of every month, and I focus on some kind of genre, show, film, musical, play, some kind of theme. Basically boils down to what I geek out on and what I like. I'm always taking suggestions for shows. You can look in the archive, the WAO archive, on Mixcloud under my show, Geek Girl Talk, and see all the shows I've done. A lot of, you know, TV shows like Buffy, films like Guardians of the Galaxy, things like that. So we are in the middle of a MCU high point right now. Scarlett, who does K-Week, has been watching all of the shows and movies leading up to Doomsday, which is coming out in December. We are actually seeing Endgame Encore today. So that's pretty exciting. I'm excited. I love the MCU. After that, she's going to venture into Loki and WandaVision. So that will be really cool because I've seen those multiple times and it'll be nice to have someone to talk to about. So without further ado, I just want to say this show combines some of the weirdest aspects of music, in my opinion. It does everything from like oldies to current, like, I don't know, alternative, I guess. A whole segment of the show is soundtracked by classical music as well. And then there's weird old songs like that were creepy when, you know, they were made like in the 30s or whatever. But they're still creepy. And the show uses them in a really unique way. It's just a great show. It's scary, fun, and some great, great performances. I only mentioned the top three cast members. We'll get to the others in a minute. So without further ado, we are going to hear like what I think is a creepy song, but I've known it since I was a kid, which is kind of creepy in and of itself. So we're going to listen to Lydia the Tattooed Lady.

You're listening to WAYO LP Rochester, and this is Geek Girl Talk. That was Demons by Alec Benjamin. Before that, we had Bombshell by Deathlens, and Bobby Short with Lydia the Tattooed Lady, a song I was first introduced to as a child, but it was sung by Groucho Marx. I think it was in one of the Marx Brothers movies, which, if you're old like me and you have older parents like I did, that's something that you grew up with. The new generation probably doesn't even know who Groucho Marx is, much less the Marx Brothers as a whole. They're their whole weird genre on their own. Again, you're listening to Geek Girl Talk. My name's Laura. I'm your host, your geek girl for all seasons. Let's see, since I saw you guys last, I went to a Comic-Con, our local Comic-Con here. Really great con. It's well run, fun, good guests. I think the standout for me is always the cosplay contest. I think that people are so creative and original and amazing, and it just shows the power of really the fandoms of all of these different shows and cartoons and, you know, works of art, really. Like, it's pretty awesome. So that's what I did with my time. Also, I got a new job, which is crazy. It is a crazy job. So that's what I'm doing now. I finally am getting back on my feet, which is killing me, literally, because it's really hard to go to work. Do you guys know that? Hard getting up every day. Oh, and then having a second job too. Yeah. So I'm back in it, folks. Anyway, the show that we're focusing on today is Evil. And what I am going to say about this show is that each of the three characters, one being a scientist, one being a psychotherapist or whatever, and the other being a person studying to be in the priesthood, is that in the show, a lot of their own personal fears manifest as demons, which is kind of the same thing that happens in Buffy. If you think about it, that's exactly what happens in Buffy. It's all those high school fears manifesting in evil or whatever. But this show really has some great effects. The demons are, they're super scary looking, horrible. But then they kind of like almost have human characteristics in that they're kind of, some of them are like lazy, some of them are like messy, some of them are just like gross and like rude. I don't know. It's really, it reminds me a little bit of Skip in Angel, how he is all scary looking and everything, but then really he's just Skip the demon. He kind of, you know, likes the Matrix, like all, you know, it's a human characteristic that's put on. So in the later season, like, well, actually, they have some really great people playing other priests in the show. But the one standout to me is Andrea Jackson. She comes as a nun and Sister Andrea. And she's incredible because she can actually visually see the demons where no one else can. And so they kind of treat her like she's crazy, even though they know or they believe that demons exist, right? I don't know. It's like a whole thing. She's incredible. She makes the show. Her and the real overarching villain, who's played by Michael Emerson from Person of Interest, he plays Dr. Leland Townsend, and he is despicable and scary. It's so good, you guys. If you like scary, creepy stuff, this show is definitely for you. So let's get back to some of the music. This next song is just another example of how, like, kind of off-kilter this show is with music. They kind of incorporate just everything. So this is someone I'm proud to say I've seen live in concert.
It's a song by Flight of the Conchords called Foo de Fafa. And you are listening to WAYO LP Rochester.

You're listening to WAYO LP Rochester. That was The Turtles with Happy Together. Before that, we had Girlfriend by Matthew Sweet, which if you know anything about me, anytime I can get Matthew Sweet into a playlist, I will absolutely take that opportunity because I love Matthew Sweet. That was a pretty popular song by him. So probably people should know it, I think. Anyway, before that, we had Fou de Fafa by Flight of the Conchords. Wasn't that great? Oh, I love them. I saw them actually live with my bro Tony when we went to Bonnaroo, I think in 2008. That was an epic year for Bonnaroo, I'm going to say right now. We saw Flight of the Conchords. We saw the White Stripes. We saw Franz Ferdinand. We saw Tool, I think, with Tom Morello. We saw The Police and so many others that I can't even really... Oh, String Cheese. We saw String Cheese Incident. We saw everyone. That was a great weekend. Anyway, you're listening to Geek Girl Talk. And one of the reasons I played that song in particular by The Turtles, Happy Together, it's a real happy song, is because one of the things that I love about this show, Evil, that we're talking about today, is Kristen's little family that she has. So she is like a super mom. She has four daughters, four. And they all go to Catholic school, and they are very outspoken, and they're very cute. And one of the things I love most about her house is that she has like little stars hanging from the ceiling and like twinkle lights. And her kids are all like, they all talk at once, all four of them. But it's so loving and animated and it's beautiful. It's one of my favorite things about the show is the way her and her daughters interact in their family unit. There is a dad too, but... at the beginning of the show, he is out of town. But you get to find out things about him too. He does come back. He also has a great rapport with his daughters. They just are a really cute little family unit that seems to be super happy together. You're listening to Geek Girl Talk. My name's Laura. I've got some more songs for you. Got really only three more. So let's talk about spooky season, y'all. Let's first of all acknowledge that Indigenous Peoples Day is coming up here pretty soon on the 12th, next Monday. And also Halloween or Samhain, as witches like to call it. It is a time to reflect and to look inwards. It's a time to reconnect with your ancestors through stories and tales about them, pictures. I honestly combine a bunch of different traditions because I'm also Mexican, so I like to do an ofrenda style Halloween / Day of the Dead altar that kind of covers all the bases for my different religious and faith-based practices. So think of your loved ones, remember them, speak their names, tell their stories. That is how they stay alive. So to everyone, a very, very blessed Samhain coming up here. So let's get back into some more music. Today, like I said, we're doing the show Evil, and a lot of the show is heavily, what am I going to say, scored by classical music, okay? So I could do a whole show just on the classical music side of this soundtrack for this show. I didn't want to do that. Because we're not a classical music show per se. I will put it in.
Maybe I'll save that for another show sometime. Maybe a mix of the classical music that was in this show with some of the weird songs like Lydia the Tattooed Lady. There's a couple of other ones that are creepy. I won't even go into it. But definitely, if you have a chance, I would say check this show out. And we're going to get back right now into some music with some classical music. Here we go.

You're listening to WAYOLP Rochester, and that was They Might Be Giants with No. A very timely and appropriate song at the moment, it seems. That also appeared in this wonderful show, Evil. Before that, we had the actual theme song to the show, Evil, which is a song called The Count by Audio Machine. And one thing I will say is that the opening to every show is different. It's fantastic. It's crazy animation, for lack of a better word. It's pop-up books. It's all kinds of really cool stuff. Very artistic. Before that, we had the Violin Partita number 2 in D minor by Johann Sebastian Bach. It is actually a 13-minute song, so after I'm done talking right now, I'm going to put it back on until the end of my show because I really thought I needed to jump right back in here. You're listening to WAYOLP Rochester. This is Geek Girl Talk. My next show will be in November, I think on the 1st. Hold on. Yes, it will be on the 1st, November 1st. Haven't decided on my theme yet. Still up in the air, work in progress. I have several shows I'm working on. If you have any genre, show, film, musical, whatever that you would like to suggest, please feel free to hit me up on Facebook or Instagram or email me directly at geekgirlwayo email right from our page. So without further ado, I think, hold on. I don't want to mess up, y'all. You know how I do that. Where did we leave off there? Let's see. All right. We can probably do that much of it. And yeah. So I'll see you guys in November. Have a blessed Samhain. Be safe. Be happy. Celebrate those ancestors. Because they and you should never forget where you came from. Alrighty. Let's go.

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1: 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Want to thank Laura and Geek Girl Talk so much for the past hour. We're ready to jump in now in another edition of Juxtapose, Soliloquies, Elaborated, as we mix spoken word and all different genres of music to our ongoing off-kilter tapestry. Beginning here with some music from Marching Band, Forums, Pentagram, local Rochester band, who I enjoyed seeing earlier this week at the Record Archive, part of Carbon Fest. This song may be titled Macular Degenerate, possibly Educated Solutions. I don't have my eyeball on the grooves right now, but it's either cut two or three, side two. Thanks again for tuning in. Strap on your seatbelts. I don't know, we're about to do something crazy.

Not the crocodile. You got to do the gator. Right there. The Cramps from Lookama, No Head. And before that, we had, of course, Gravest Gravy. New compilation of old music from the Cramps. With none other than Alex Chilton behind the mixing board. And that was originally material done back in 1977 down in Memphis, Tennessee, and produced by Alex Chilton. He had come up to New York City. He had been becoming part of that New York City scene and found out about the Cramps, recorded them down in Memphis. But then the tape sat in a can for a while and finally got re-released just about 2 months ago, I guess. So that one's new to me. And we heard Can't Find My Mind, that off of the Gravest Gravy release. Before that, The Seeds, Forest, Out Your Door. And I remember I was talking to Lars. He said all that, it was supposed to be a live album, but he said all that live stuff was canned. You know, they just made it seem like a live album by putting some fake crowd noise in between songs. Marching Band Forms Pentagram, local band that I just saw recently and really loved. That started us out with Macular Degenerate. Thanks again for tuning in. This is Matt, and want to give a shout out Dave down in DC. Everybody that calls in or asks questions about the show or likes the show, or just give me a call. It's 585-203-WAYO, www.wayofm.org. Randy out there in the fair town of Fairport. Lars and Tammy over in the South Wedge. And who else? Mark out there in the Great Blue Yonder. Tom turning it up downstate. And yeah, thanks again. Gonna have some more fun here with some more new sounds. Some sounds just new to me. Let's go, Gang of Four. This one, an album that I'm not familiar with, just because, just a time period, I guess, some of their later stuff. Shrink Wrapped. I remember their first 3 to 5 albums, but yeah, just starting now to get into this later stuff. Actually gonna spin this for the first time. Just pick this up. So let's see if we can do a little boom, boom. This is off of the Shrink Wrapped LP, Tattoo.

When the white eagle of the north is flying overhead, and the browns, reds, and golds of autumn lie in the gutter, dead. Remember then the summer birds with wings of fire flame, come to witness spring's new hope, born of leaves decaying. As new life will come from death, love will come at leisure. Love of life and giving without measure, gives in return a wondrous yearn for promise, almost sin. Live hand in hand, and together we'll stand on the threshold of a dream.

0: Ah, yes, you just heard the Moody Blues. One of my favorite albums by them, On the Threshold of a Dream. We heard portions of The Dream. Have you heard parts 1 and 2? The Voyage. You're listening to WAYO LP Rochester. As you're going off into space, there's the Milky Way. There's, what else? The Pizza Way?
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0: Thank you, Pizza Wizard. Let's listen to the run out of On the Threshold of a Dream.

Yeah, you're listening to WAYO LP Rochester. Coming up next on WAYO is going to be The Observatory. And coming up next here, we have something off a compilation I just found, Green on Red song by them that I hadn't seen because it's only on this comp from what I know. I could be wrong. And also something from The American Breed, if I didn't already mention that. Where is it? The American Breed. Green Light.

grow, playfully testing stones for sustenance. Walking, though able to fly. Turkey vulture sunning self half up in the sky, wings spread as if a statuary. Top a chimney. A temporary museum pedestal. Intertwining webs and strands of the mundane and the magical. How can you not touch the cloth without seeing and feeling them both?

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1: 12 p.m. exactly.
0: 12 p.m. I'm reading the wrong number. It's 12 p.m. exactly. My name is Alexander.
1: My name is Sparrow.
0: And you are now tuned into
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0: Sparrow, what are we exploring this week?
1: We are exploring Rivendell from the hit trilogy Lord of the Rings.
0: Rivendell. Now, yes. See, I understand this as Imladris.
1: Oh, well, if you're looking at the specific elven script, that might be how
0: also
1: you
0: known
1: it.
0: As Sindarin, or Sindarin, which is also elvish. Imladris was the name of an elven settlement in eastern Eriador and the valley containing it. Founded by Elrond half-elven, it was first a stronghold and refuge in the elves' first war with Sauron in the Second Age, but in the Third Age became a renowned, peaceful haven for wayward elves, rangers of the north, and other travelers.
1: I was read Lord of the Rings when I was younger by my father.
0: Oh.
1: And from him I have the original, I think like the mass market books, you know, and the original, as well as the Hobbit, I have the trilogy as well. And it's fallen apart, but I did bring it today, so I will be perhaps reading from a passage.
0: Oh, that's lovely.
1: Yeah. Here at the Observatory, we look at science fiction planets, fantasy realms, and we make some playlists based on the music we think would originate from those places. So here in Rivendell, a place for the elves to stay in the Misty Mountains, a place where time seems to be almost at a standstill, and a refuge for the Fellowship as it begins to form. And a place where Frodo wakes up after a terrifying encounter, one of the most terrifying encounters so far in his life at that moment. He wakes up happy, safe, and with Gandalf at the open window of his room to find these beautiful ceilings, this beautiful architecture that I keep coming back to that with Rivendell, how beautiful the architecture is.
0: It's gorgeous. And the way the waterfalls come right out of these like beautiful aqueducts right on the edge of the mountain that it's put on is so pretty.
1: I was thinking about doing some drawings for it, and everything I did just didn't do it justice. I had to go with Tolkien's old watercolors because it, like, the seeing those waterfalls with through the four of them there, gorgeous.
0: They're so pretty. It's located at the edge of a narrow gorge of the River Bruinen, well hidden amongst the moorlands and foothills of the Misty Mountains. So, I don't know how else to explain it in a way. It's essentially, if you think of a big old cliff with a big flat land on top and then a mountain right behind that, put Rivendell right in that space. With water coming down the front, these gorgeous aqueducts and this beautiful tower that looks over the whole city. It's very pretty.
1: It's just gorgeous.
0: And the original watercolors are very interesting. They have like, it's mostly green and yellows and whites, but it's almost like an old Japanese painting in a way, you know, like where would use like it's not the likeness, it's not like a perfect recreation, but it's almost like, I don't know how
1: it's not too stylized, but it is a little more flat in color.
0: Yeah, I would say it is incredibly stylized versus like a real like reality.
1: Sure.
0: You know, like
1: I think the line art perhaps is a little darker, maybe like a little more refined.
0: In Japanese art, you're saying?
1: Yeah.

0: on the Lord of the Rings wiki. You can Google those and check them out if you want to look at them alongside us. Of course, fortunately, I can't stream them for you, but we do have some music for you.
1: Yes, that's what we're here for today.
0: We are on WAYOLP Rochester.
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0: Way out.
1: Right here.
0: I wanted to open with one.
1: Go for it. I'd love that.
0: I'd like to kind of go through the ages here, because the history of Rivendell is actually very rich, and there's quite a bit of war that they go through. And it was more or less established after the war with Sauron. And
1: after the war.
0: Exactly. it's very referencing something I don't understand.
1: It's Hamilton. I'm referencing Hamilton.
0: You. Oh, okay. Someone picked up on that. they were forced out of another area. The name is lost on me. But it was formed after the war. So I went back through and found some classical pieces that I thought fit this very well.
1: Beauty.
0: It is by Shostakovich, Dmitri Shostakovich. Literally, it's the first movement in Symphony 7. We won't listen to all of it because it's like 20 minutes long. but it's from Symphony number 7, Leningrad. And it's Allegretto. And it's titled War. Dmitri Shostakovich was in the middle of Leningrad during World War II, and he was writing these symphonies as he was moving between bomb shelters as they were being, you know, attacked. Eventually, I think it was, I don't know which side thought he was too valuable, but they removed him from the space, and he ended up finishing the symphony outside of the war zone. But beautiful piece, and I thought it was a good way to start off the show. So thanks for joining us here on your Sunday afternoon. We will be here until 1 p.m. as per usual. Thanks for exploring Rivendell with us.
1: Yeah, we're excited to take you on our observations.

Frodo was left to himself for a while, for Sam had fallen asleep. He was alone and felt rather forlorn, although all about him the folk of Rivendell were gathered. But those near him were silent, intent upon the music of the voices and the instruments, and they gave no heed to anything else. Frodo began to listen. At first, the beauty of the melodies and the interwoven words in the elven tongue, even though he stood them little, held him in a spell. And soon as he began to attend to them, almost it seemed that the words took shape in visions of far lands and bright things that he had never yet imagined opened out before him. And the firelit hall became like a golden mist above seas of foam that sighed upon the margins of the world. Then the enchantment became more and more dreamlike, until he felt that an endless river of swelling gold and silver was flowing over him, too multitudinous for its patterns to be comprehended. It became part of the throbbing air about him, and it drenched and drowned him. Swiftly, he sank under its shining weight into a deep realm of sleep.

0: It is 12:14 p.m. on WAYOLP Rochester. You are tuned into The Observatory, where we study fantasy realms and sci-fi planets and make playlists based off of music we think would originate there. Sparrow, what did we just hear?
1: We just heard Soldier Poet King by the Oh Hellos.
0: And since we're studying Rivendell from Lord of the Rings, I saw someone on the live stream say that's very, it reminded me of, reminded them of Faramore, Aragorn, and Frodo. And you were saying something similar.
1: Yes, I was saying I think Soldier would be a good, I was saying Frodo, Gandalf, Aragorn, because Catholicism, Christianity is a prevalent theme in Lord of the Rings.
0: Oh, hugely.
1: And we do see like Father, Son, Holy Spirit, like the three situations happening. I thought Aragorn as king, Frodo as soldier, and Gandalf as poet, I thought was, lovely. It just makes me think of them. I think it's a beautiful, it makes me so sad to imagine Frodo as the soldier, like wearily traipsing through, desperately trying to get to the end.
0: Almost unbeknownst to him, too, right? Like, he kind of doesn't even recognize himself as a soldier.
1: Yeah, he's like, he this is my burden to bear, I will do this, but he is a soldier for the cause.
0: And before that, we heard the first movement of Symphony No. 7 in C major by Dmitri Shostakovich, Allegretto, or War. And you read a piece from The Fellowship of the Ring, I believe, by Tolkien?
1: Yes, this is the first one, where Frodo has just gotten out of the grasp of the Ringwraith, so the first real battle, where Aragorn is still called Strider, and he wakes up safe in Rivendell, and Gandalf recounts how he managed to get there, and while he is there enjoying the beauties of Rivendell, he gets to hear them sing, and I'll read later on some of the what they were singing.
0: So this was like our movement into the song Soldier Poet King, kind of.
1: Yeah.
0: That is the music that he would be hearing. Lovely, lovely. Excellent transition. Well, next I do have a song titled, I think it's called These Chains? Yeah, These Chains by Mid-Air Thief.
1: Mid-Air Thief.
0: I know. Elrond. Aha. I almost said Arendor. I don't think that's a real name. Elrond was given a ring, a ring of power.
1: Vilya, I believe it's called.
0: Yes, Vilya. And I believe it's air, like, is the technical, like, what it translates to. But he uses that ring in Rivendell to, like you were saying, literally slow down time. They're able to take it and just make it a little bit more easy for everyone to live, relax. It's much more peaceful.
1: Yeah. And I believe that's when, at the very end of the series, when Frodo is able to cast the ring into the Cracks of Doom, then all of the rings lose their power, and so Elrond and the rest of the elves no longer can escape that pull of time and end up having to leave to somewhere beyond Middle-earth, and Frodo ends up going with them because of the toll that he has taken. Oh, the war veteran.
0: Yeah, and that's in the Fourth Age, I believe, and so there's ages, right, so I'm kind of going through them, but that's the Fourth Age, and it does end up becoming abandoned, just like you're saying, Rivendell, and it just sits there on the mountain, lonely.
1: But with this ring of power here, you have a song that feels similar?
0: Yes. Mid-Air Thief is Korean?
1: Yes. I believe they're no longer together, but...
0: Yeah, so there's a Korean group. And it literally translates to, these chains! But on streaming services and other Americanized sites, it's just These Chains. And it just sounds like you're floating in air the entire time through this song. So I thought it would be a lovely choice for us here as we explore Rivendell.

Arundel was a mariner that tarried in Arvinian. He built a boat of timber felled in Nimrinthil to journey in. Her sails he wove of silver fair. Of silver were her lanterns made. Her prow was fashioned like a swan, and light upon her banners laid. In panoply of ancient kings, in chained rings he armored him. His shining shield was scored with runes to ward all wounds and harm from him. His bow was made of dragon horn, his arrows shorn of ebony. Of silver was his habergeon, his scabbard of chalcedony. His sword of steel was valiant, of adamant, his helmet tall, an eagle plume upon his breast an emerald. Beneath the moon and under star, he wandered far from northern strands, bewildered on enchanted ways, beyond the days of mortal lands, from gnashing of the narrow ice, where shadows lies on frozen hills, from nether heats and burning waste. He turned in haste, and roving still on starless waters far astray, at last he came to night of naught and past, and never sight he saw of shining shore nor light he sought.

0: It is 12:37 p.m. on your Sunday afternoon. My name is Alexander.
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0: Way out.
1: Right here.
0: You're tuned into the Observatory, where we study fantasy, planets, history, sci-fi, spaces. Not history, but fake history. Like,
1: yeah.
0: Fantasy, sci-fi history.
1: Fake history. I was in Rivendell last week, I don't know what you're talking about.
0: Yeah, well, yeah, that's fair. I'm sorry. We were actually out in Rivendell, too. It was beautiful.
1: You wouldn't know, though, because we don't look a day older.
0: Well, that's the thing. Like, we go back and everybody else around us is like, looks a little, you know, looks a little weathered.
1: Like when you do space travel?
0: Yeah, yeah.
1: Speed of light. Anyways, we're visiting Rivendell this week.
0: And we make playlists based off those spaces. So Rivendell here, we've created a whole playlist for you. We just heard Nights by Masayoshi Takenaka, a song I picked because I think it's so easygoing, so lovely to listen to. And I needed a good party song for Rivendell. Mm. And I thought that was something that they'd play in the music hall after a night of drinking, I don't know, whatever they drank out there. And
1: mead.
0: Rivendell Mill. Yeah, mead
1: and what have you.
0: Tasty wines.
1: Before that, we heard Where You Are by October Project. I picked this song because I'm looking for guitar-heavy songs, or guitar-forward songs, I should say, that are having beautiful vocals. October Project has this beautiful, I think her name is Mary, this gorgeous, gorgeous vocalist. And the message of the song is, where you are, do you know, I think of you, and I hope that you do. There's, I think, Rivendell sending off the Fellowship to perils unknown. Elrond, who watched Isildur not drop the ring into doom and instead took it for his own poor biddings, now is sending off a new crew, one holding the ring again, to do the same job that he once watched someone who, you know, in all intents and purposes, seems a lot stronger than Frodo, a little halfling from the Shire, and hoping that they are able to do what his friend could not. So I think that song would be something that the elves would write in prayer and in hope of the Fellowship.
0: Wow. That's an excellent amount of context for that song. That's like a very well-chosen tune. And right before that, I'm not going to pretend to pronounce it.
1: We heard a song by Trio Medieval, but it's called Rolandskvadet, I think.
0: Rolandskvadet?
1: Yeah, it's Rolandskvadet. I believe, a Nordic tune. About Roland, that's called The Song of Roland. And Tolkien got a lot of inspiration from specifically Elvish tradition through like Celtic and Nordic Norse ideology and mythology. You can look at the script and see some similarities there, and even how the architecture looks if you look at pictures of Rivendell. So I wanted to pick something that seemed to be in line with his inspirations there. And it also is one of those types of songs that tells of a battle, of someone going somewhere, someone doing something, of being big and powerful and brave, and everyone tells of their tale. So the poem I read earlier on is also similar to that.
0: Excellent choice. Well, we are exploring Rivendell. If you have any memories or lovely stories of growing up with Lord of the Rings, or seeing Elrond on screen and being attracted to him.
1: It's a very specific thing to say.
0: You can let us know. You can call or text us at 585-203-WAYO.
1: That's 585-203-9296.
0: You can also go to www.wayofm.org/shows/observatory, where you can find a little form at the bottom of our description there, and you can fill it out. Again, let us know some memories you have of the space. Maybe a new place for us to explore in the future. We've explored plenty of places in the past for you to give us some memories on. You can also see all of our past shows on that very same page.
1: And you're welcome to leave us a little voice message, and we can play that on the radio.
0: You can be heard on the radio.
1: And if you do go to www.wayofm.org, then you can also see our live stream if you click that little watch button there. Alexander, do we have any thoughts in the chat today?
0: Well, I see a hello from Joshua.
1: Hi, Joshua.
0: Hello, Joshua. I'm seeing, let's see here. We actually have quite a lot here.
1: Hello, Olivia, from your front porch.
0: Hello, Olivia, from your front porch. Hello, KTB Media from Philadelphia Airport.
1: Philadelphia Airport.
0: I hope you have a safe trip. Mm-hmm. Some nice words. Let's see here. There's so many stories about PTSD in Lord of the Rings.
1: Yes, it's terrible and sad and beautiful and heart-wrenching.
0: Yeah, I mean, they constantly are bombarded with this type of stuff.
1: Yeah,
0: I mean, there's different battles and moments where they have to fight for their lives.
1: Yeah, there's a lot of scenes from one war vet to another, from someone who has been hurt by the ring and by this unspeakable trauma. I wonder if I can even find the moment where Bilbo is talking to Frodo, where he... It's so sad. Mm. There's a moment where Frodo goes to give Bilbo the ring, and he has this moment of, like, his face, you can see in the movie, his face contorts in this very terrifying way. His teeth grow long, and he reaches out as though he cannot help himself but take the ring from Frodo. Wow. And then pulls back and is like, oh, this is so bad.
0: Yeah.
1: And Frodo's like, is that what I'm going to become if I use it and let it hurt me? But I have to do this for my friends, for my family, for the world, for Middle Earth. Mm. So it's very... There are so many folks who have been affected in this book that you get to see sorrow and trauma and flashbacks on them very presently.
0: Mm. That's so beautiful. Mm-hmm. Yeah, I mean, there's so many parallels you can draw to the real world events, you know, people go through this stuff every day. And
1: I mean, Tolkien will tell you that he did not get influenced by anything, but...
0: I mean, it's the human condition.
1: Oh, Tolkien, why did you make all these happy eating little guys go and fight in trenches, Tolkien? What's that? I feel like there's a meme about that. Really, Tolkien? It wasn't based on World War II? It wasn't? Are you sure?
0: Are you sure about that? What are we listening to right now, also?
1: We are listening... Da, da, da, da, da. That's a little Rivendell theme for you. And some ambiance there for you as well. I'm going to bring us back to another powerful female vocalist that I adore, named Y Oak is the band. And I think that this is just a good Galadriel type of voice. Mm. Now, Galadriel is Lothlorien. She is not of... Rivendell, but she and Elrond, you know, work together, and I just fell in love with her, and fell in love with Arwen, and fell in love with Eowyn, and yes, of course I did. But knowing the law, knowing what is good and what needs to happen, and in order to preserve the myth, I act in accordance of it. That is the message of the song. I know the law. That's how the song goes. And so there's a moment where I think I couldn't find it in the book off my quick flipping through it, but she meets Frodo in, I believe, the gazebo. And there's a moment where the world becomes black and white as she imagines what she could do with a ring of power like that. And she says that she could become as beautiful and terrible as the dawn. And that always like stuck with me, of seeing her change in that way and recognizing that, no, this is not my journey and this is not what I will do. So
0: as beautiful and as terrible as the dawn.
1: I know. And that made me think of, like, what is beautiful and terrible about the dawn? Of course, right. I know what's beautiful about it, but what is terrible? The inevitability of it, the fact that you cannot stay in the moon forever, how terrifying it is to see a ball of light ascend upon your land and feel your skin sizzle.
0: Right.
1: That is Galadriel.
0: Day break. It is a violent action in a way.
1: Mm-hmm.
0: Fascinating.
1: Well, it's 12:45 here at the observatory. Thanks for listening to us here.
0: Way out.
1: Right here.

0: This is the observatory here at WAYO 104.3 WAYOLP.
1: Rochester. My name is Alexander.
0: My name is Sparrow.
1: It is 12:57 p.m. on your Sunday afternoon. We have been exploring Rivendell, or it's also called, I can't remember off the top of my head, Imladris.
0: We've been studying Rivendell, yes, because we look at sci-fi planets and fantasy realms and make playlists based on the music we think would originate from there. Thanks for listening for this hour here. Be sure to stay tuned because Exciting Sounds is up next.
1: And they have something for you.
0: Ooh.
1: Next week, we will be exploring the kingdom from Nimona.
0: I'm so excited.
1: Which, as Sparrow was explaining it to me, I'm also very excited. Mm-hmm. And not the week after that, but the week after that, we have a two-hour special coming up.
0: Yes, we do.
1: Just a couple of weeks. I believe it's the last Sunday of October.
0: And any guesses as to what we're doing? Drop them in chat. Drop them in. Text us at 585-203-WAYO.
1: 585-203-9296.
0: I'll leave you with the first chapter of Book 2 in Fellowship of the Ring here at the observatory.
1: Thanks for exploring with us.
0: Frodo woke and found himself lying in bed. At first, he thought that he had slept late, after a long, unpleasant dream that still hovered on the edge of memory. Or perhaps he had been ill. But the ceiling looked strange. It was flat, and it had dark beams richly carved. He lay a little while longer, looking at patches of sunlight on the wall, and listening to the sound of a waterfall. "Where am I? And what is the time?" he said aloud to the ceiling. "In the house of Elrond, and it is 10 o'clock in the morning," said a voice. "It is the morning of October the 24th, if you want to know." "Gandalf!" cried Frodo, sitting up. There was the old wizard, sitting in a chair by the open window.

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2: Woo!
1: Now, a new sound. Very melodic. A good, solid sound. The music, the instruments, the voices, and it's ready to go. Now, play it. Not bad. Different. Let's continue with the development. To further enhance the sound, we'll add 10 notes to make it rich, memorable, a bigger, more important sound. And it's ready to go. Ready. Go.

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This is Exciting Sounds, back for another week. I'm your host, JT. Starting things off today, Talk Talk with Happiness is Easy, 12-inch mix. After this, new music from Matthew Deer called New Drug, then Tony Montana, Andy Stott, PVA, Curbside Lamb's Ear, Cop Tears, and a whole lot more, so stay tuned. As always, we're here until 2 o'clock. Once more, this is Talk Talk with Happiness is Easy, the 12-inch mix. Matthew Deer, coming up right after this, right here on Exciting Sounds.

like the old drug. It's clear.

finishing up right now, right here on Exciting Sounds on Whale 104.3. Matthew Deere with New Drug. I'm your host, JT, and before this, Talk Talk with Happiness is Easy, the 12-inch mix. And coming up, new music from Tony Montana called Hardo Red featuring Fear Dorian. The new music from Andy Stott called Songbird featuring Elaine Howley, PVA, Curbside Lamb's Ear, Cop Tears, Vox Populi, and a whole lot more. So stay tuned. As always, we're here until 2.

That was PVA with Flood, the Dream Edition here on Exciting Sounds on WAO 104.3. Andy Stott with Songbird before that. And right now, Curbside Lamb's Ear with Jakstuben. After this, Cop Tears with All the Beasties. Then Vox Populi with Golpari June, Riley Walker, Andy Boy, Gash, and a whole lot more, so stay tuned. As always, we're here until 2 o'clock. Once more, this is Curbside Lamb's Ear. Cop Tears coming up right after this, right here on Exciting Sounds.

Finishing up right now, right here on Exciting Sounds on Whale 104.3, Cop Tears with Of All the Beasties, Curbside Lamb's Ear with Jörg Steuben before that. Right now, Vox Populi with Golpari June. Coming up after this, Riley Walker with Carrier, Andy Boy with Strangers in a Town, Gash, and a whole lot more, so stay tuned.

season shift like a shrew. The flats were swollen, the peaks exhale. The builder's hands were soft to touch. 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

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Every carpet searched by tweakers.

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That was Riley Walker with Carrier here on Exciting Sounds on Whale 104.3. I'm your host, JT. Before that, Vox Populi with Golpari June. And right now, new music from Andy Boy. This one's called Strangers in a Town. After this, Gash with Godded, Vanishing Twin, Lucy, and a Domino 7FO. And that'll take us to the end of the hour. Once more, this is Andy Boy with Strangers in a Town. Gash coming up right after this, right here on Exciting Sounds.

0: let Tom talk. We've got to have, we really want to hear Tom's side of the story. All right. So tell me about your conversation.
1: You,

0: It's a small canalized forest stream, rocky, shallow, and freezing. Before, there was a mill further down by the bridge. And people say that for 2 days after a storm, when the water rushed thick and white, the people came to do their milling. In the drier season, you might be able to step into the mouth of the cave and crawl back to the edge of a black pool. And there come face to face with the frog women as they emerge blinking and squeaking into the light. These underground creatures worship in watery cathedrals of liquid stone, praying for the rain to return and for their domains to extend again.
1: You're tuned to Whale 104.3. I'm your host, JT. This is Exciting Sounds. That was Vanishing Twin with Archives. That's from their new record. Before that, Gash with Godded and Andy Boy before that. Right now, Lucy Cooper B. Hardy with Courtside and a Domino and 7FO coming up right after this, right here on Exciting Sounds.

I'd be happy to go. I'd be happy to go. It's far, you know. I'd be happy to go. I'd be happy to go. It's far, you know. I'd be happy to go. It's far, you know. I'd be happy to go. I'd be happy to go.

You've been tuned to another episode of Exciting Sounds here on WAO 104.3. I've been your host, JT. That was Anna Domino with Happy to Go, the demo. Lucy Cooper B. Hardy with Courtside before that. And right now, to close things out, 7FO with Forest of Old Cloth. After this, tune in next week, same time, same place, for another episode of Exciting Sounds, only on WAO.

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2: Yeah, I think so.
1: Cool. Sure. This is Gone, Gone, Gone, live at WAYO from East Esker.

0: That was Gone, Gone, Gone from East Esker, live in studio here on Live at Wayo on this fine Sunday morning. Guys, that sounded killer over on this side. Really good.
1: Thank you.
0: Let's take a moment to do a couple of things. So for those that are tuning in on the radio, just a reminder that you can go to wayofm.org and click the watch button and actually see the live video stream of the guys playing here in the studio. It's fun to watch. And also, if you have any questions for the band or want to heckle them because maybe you know them, you can text into the studio at 585-203-WAYO. That's 585-203-9296. So let's do some introductions, starting on guitar, far right here, Ryan.
1: Hi, I am Ryan Johnson, and I've been playing guitar for a long time. My first band was a punk band. It's called Sally B. We played out locally for quite a while. I linked up with Noah after that, and you know, we were kind of coming up with some ideas and trying to form bands, and eventually we met these two and we put it together.
0: Cool. Very cool. Chris?
2: Hi, I'm Chris. Yeah, Chris Engard, yep, as Ryan just said, linked up with them a few years back. I played around, did a lot of open mics, you know, in the area for a while, doing, you know, the Boulder scene, Lovin' Cup, all that stuff.
0: Yeah, yeah.
2: I used to be in a band called Keeler. It was an emo band that played around probably around 2015. But then, yeah, things kind of go in and out, find different groups, eventually found these guys and brought Kyle in the mix a couple years back.
3: Hello there, I'm Kyle Cosmas.
2: I like this trade-off thing we've sort of
0: it's good. Started. It's very smooth. That was great.
3: I'm on bass. Totally, I've been a musician, I don't know, 30 years plus. And, you know, bands come and go, but this one seems to stick around for a long time, and I enjoy myself with these guys.
0: Good. We enjoy
1: you too, Kyle.
4: Enjoy you. I'm Noah Hodgson. I've been playing, you know, like these guys most of my life. Been in some heavier bands and hardcore bands in the past. And Ryan and I, like you said, have been kind of finding our way towards this for a long time, and we're feeling pretty good about it.
0: Yeah, it's sounding good, too. It's coming through. So, oh, and we just got a text in. Somebody says, hey, that's my brother Noah. Rock on, dudes.
3: Hey, sister, how's it going?
0: Nice. Very cool. Thanks for that text. Awesome. Yeah, well, I don't know. I don't want to talk too much, but I do want to ask a question. You guys sort of mentioned that you've been playing for a long time and been in a bunch of bands and now, you know, this one. How has playing changed or being in a band changed, do you think, like pre-pandemic versus, you know, post-pandemic now, how many years out we are?
2: I don't know. It's super tricky to sort of figure out that one, especially just because, like, you know, I feel like we were in and out, at least from my experience. I was in and out, or I was playing around 2015, 2016. Wasn't playing in the band scene until, like, we just did our...

0: first show as a band back in May. So, you know, it's like there's a huge gap in what do we attribute to COVID versus what do we attribute to,
1: sure,
0: you know, just the timing, time being passed. But, you know, I just, from a distance, I'll say, like, just looking at things, shows that are popping up, I love, well, not that, like, COVID shut things down, but how fast in the last couple of years things seem to be repopulating.
1: Yeah.
0: You know, other bands are coming back in. It's like, it's almost like it was a refresh, not one that needed to happen, but it's good to see that it is refreshing because it looked like for a moment there, you know, who knows what would come back or in what shape it'll take, and it seems to be, you know, holding steady.
1: Yeah, I feel like we've had in the last few weeks or months here at WAO, we've had a number of sort of new bands through the studio, and it's really cool to see that that's happening, right? And people still want to play music together. So with that in mind, do you want to play music together for another song?
2: Yes, let's do it.
1: Cool. This is Flat Earther by East Esker live on WAO. 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

0: East Esker with Flat Earther here on Live at Whale. Sounding amazing, guys. Thank you for that one.
1: Thank you.
0: Yeah. You guys are sort of self-described, grunge, right? Indie grunge kind of is what you mentioned in your email?
1: Something like that, yeah.
0: Yeah. I feel like grunge alone isn't doing it justice, you know? It's like you guys have still like a very clean, like articulate and like calculated sound that, I don't know, it sounds really good, yeah.
1: Well, so if I can even jump in on that, makes me think of when Ryan asked me to play. He had just seen me do a little performance. Actually, Kyle, you were in that performance too, where we did like this little acoustic set of like, I don't know, we play like Van Morrison or something like that. And he comes up to me asking me in a band, and I'm like, oh, cool. So like that? And he was like, actually, no, I'm doing this like post-punk grunge progressive thing. And I'm like, I don't know how you think anything I just did blends with that, but okay.
0: Yeah.
1: Let's figure it out.
0: Yeah, perfect. I definitely hear like sort of proggy, influences in there too.
1: Yeah. For sure.
2: Yeah, we all have our different backgrounds and it kind of blends together nicely. Everyone brings something a little different to the table.
0: Yeah, I guess what have you guys, what other genres have each of you sort of like played in the past, right? You mentioned sort of the Van Morrison thing, but like what?
1: Yeah, singer, songwriter-y, folky thing with a kind of blues thing. That was my most recent background. I was doing that for a few years.
0: Okay. What about the rest of you, Ryan or Kyle? Or?
3: Yeah, I've done cover bands from the Beatles to Van Morrison. I've done shows like Jesus Christ Superstar and...
0: Yeah.
3: You know, I'd done Broadway shows like that. You know, I did a DCT some time ago. You know, it's just whatever comes across your table. It's like, all right, I'll play country. I'll play Bob, John Denver. I'll, you know, whatever.
0: Cool.
2: I played punk rock back in my younger days. Still love punk rock, but I love a ton of different genres. So just excited to kind of put together these pieces together. It's really fun.
0: Yeah, it's sounding great.
4: My 20-year-ago band was a band called Dropkick. We played original stuff, but it would have fit in with, like, Deftones and Korn and that kind of genre at the time.
0: Okay. Nice.
4: Long time ago.
0: Yeah. All right. Well, let's keep it going. I did get one more text in here. It says, rock on, guys. Hey, Ryan, looking good, from Aaron with the horns. So. Okay.
2: That's my brother. Our brothers are texting in.
0: Nice, nice. Yeah, like I said, if you want to heckle the band, 585-203-WHALE, 585-203-9296. Let's hear Rogue Waves up next.

0: Rogue Waves by East Esker here on Live at Whale. Wow, that was a good one, guys. Spooky.
1: Thank you.
0: Yeah. So let's talk a little bit about the band name. So you guys have been together for, you said, just about
2: three years, probably.
0: Oh, three
2: together.
0: Years now. Okay. Yeah. Why do we have 1 year? Was it one year?
2: Kyle's been in for a year and...
1: Year and change. Year and,
2: year
1: half.
2: And change, probably.
0: Yeah. Okay.
3: Maybe the 1 year's our album that was out.
0: Yeah. Oh, right. Yeah. Okay, yeah, gotcha. That and that album, right, from a year ago, Before the Earth Takes Us In, right? You said was the name of that one.
4: That's the name of that one.
0: And that's available all the places out there on the streamings and whatnot. Cool. Yes. So the name of the band, East Esker. Where is East Esker?
2: You're familiar with Menden Ponds Park?
0: Oh, yeah.
2: So East Esker is one of the trails at the ponds,
0: which
2: I live really close to.
0: Cool.
2: So
0: nice.
2: Seemed fitting for where we practice and play and record.
4: Well, we had every band goes for forever trying to come up with a name. And I feel like we had a list of criteria, We want it to be kind of local. We wanted a sort of nature theme. We didn't want to have to resort to using ones or underscores or zeros.
0: Sure.
4: We wanted to sort of just, you could type it in,
0: Yeah.
4: And that one came up and we're like, yeah.
0: So one of those things that you were like, the trail marking sign came up into your mind's eye. And
2: you got
0: a vision, right? You woke up in the middle of the night sweating.
2: Yeah. My wife's favorite trail.
0: Oh, nice. Nice. We got another text in here as well. It says, sending heckling to Engard from the Snyders. You guys sound great. So there you go, Chris.
4: Thank you, Chris.
0: Awesome. All right. You guys want to keep playing some more music?
1: Yeah.
0: Awesome. This is, tell us about the next one.
4: Okay. This is probably it's our darkest one. What it was a few years back, there was a local songwriting contest thing. I should probably have looked up the exact name of it, but if you look up Rochester songs, I think it's something like If All of Rochester Wrote the Same Song, and they gave this prompt and it was, That's Where I'll Be. And so it was around October when I got the email saying that that was the title of the next name for this contest. I wanted to write a spooky, haunting sort of October kind of a song. So I wrote it a few years back, more or less. And a few weeks ago we were in a batch of let's find something new to work on. And I found it. So it's sort of an older song, but it's new to the band. So we're playing it here because we thought it was October and spooky, and why not?
0: Yeah, definitely.
4: Yeah.
0: Let's hear it.
4: All right.

0: That was This Is Where I'll Be from East Esker here on Live at Wayo. Once again, we're at the midway point of the show here. Just wanted to mention that things like this, shows like this, can't happen without your support. 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You guys said that was going to be dark and spooky, but I don't know. I think it was dark and pretty, so I'd like a refund, please.
1: That's the best kind.
0: Oh, and we just got another text in. Shout out from the mountains, Lake Placid, New York. Sounding great, bro.
2: Hey, Jay Nash.
0: Hey, there you go. Figured somebody would know who it was. Awesome. Well, you guys have sort of ending trio, right, that's going to take us out of the hour here, right? So we definitely want to make sure that we have time for that. And to get in one of these other songs, I think we want to try and get in Rhodes up next, right?
2: Yeah, I think so.
0: Okay, cool. Yeah, I'm trying to think if there's anything else. So let's see. You had the album from a year ago that you guys released, Before the Earth Takes Us In. You guys mentioned that there is a new release coming up at some point. Tell us a little bit about that one.
3: Go ahead. No, you got it.
2: Yeah, we've been working hard on it for a while. Summertime gets busy. Our band we've recorded and I've produced and mixed and done everything at my little home studio setup. So summertime comes and things get pushed around, but we're really hoping to get another release out of at least 4 new songs in the next couple of months here. And then we've kind of got plans for a larger list from there.
3: Yeah. Cool.
0: Very cool.
4: Yeah, in fact, the last few songs we played are the new songs that will be coming out soon. In fact, this next one, Rhodes, will also be in that EP.
0: Oh, nice. Exclusive stuff here.
3: The debut. Yes. Yeah.
0: That's awesome. Very cool. All right. Well, let's hear Rhodes.

0: Roads by East Esker here on Live at Wayo. I had to pause at the end there because that was just like, again, very, delicate and beautiful. So nice job, guys. Yeah.
1: Appreciate it.
0: Yeah. So just to recap, in the next few months, we should keep our ears out for A Temple of Exits, right? Your new sort of EP that's going to be coming out, right? So we'll have to keep an ear out and an eye out on, you guys are on social media. What are your socials and how can people
2: Facebook,
0: find you?
2: Yeah, Facebook and Instagram predominantly, just under East Esker. I think both of them had no one else with that name. So we lucked out there.
0: Yeah. And then on most of the streaming services as well. And Bandcamp too, or no?
2: We have a Bandcamp. We're going to, we got to upload a couple of other things to it, but it's there. It exists. And the new stuff will be on there.
0: Cool. Awesome. So yeah, check out East Esker on all the places online, Facebook, Instagram, and whatnot. So we had a couple more texts from Springfield, Massachusetts, sounding great, guys. Who claims that one?
3: Thanks, Boysen.
4: Bart Simpson does.
0: And another, woo, go Chris Engard. Who knows who that would be. If you knew who that was, that'd be impressive. Cool.
2: Dave. Thanks, Dave.
0: Hey, there you go. Hey. Thanks, Dave.
2: We're going with Dave on that one.
0: Exactly. All right. Well, we'll let you guys let's sort of pre-announce what we're going to hear here. You guys mentioned that there's these three songs that sort of flow into each other. What is it?
2: Yeah, so these are the three songs that sort of round out our last album that we put out. We played them all in a row straight through, and one time we're just like, yeah, they all just flow together. I think the record itself tends to dwell on a lot of, you know, darker things, and I think the first song in this really is like coming out on the other end of that. I got like an almost satirically dark character in the beginning, but they sort of find their way through it, and that carries out the rest of it.
4: Yeah, that first one's called After the Quake.
2: Yeah.
4: And then it flows into a song that we call Beams.
5: Yeah.
0: So all at once.
5: So Beams just comes out of this place of living in a world where we're feeling divided and in different camps, and all the feelings that come with that. So it was a song that one of the first songs that we worked on with Chris when he joined, and we were excited about that one from the beginning. So. We're happy to keep it going and share with all of you.
4: And then we close it with a song we call BPC.
2: Yeah.
0: Cool.
2: For time, we got to get it going. But
5: We'll get going. So that one is a tribute to our friend Brian Casey. So here we go. Let's go.

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WayoFM.org. Got another Sunday afternoon. Here playing lesser heard oldies, rhythm and blues, jazz, soul. A little bit of everything from the 50s, 60s, and 70s. Starting things off with Dusty Springfield. Summer's over. And it is over. It's getting cooler out there, the trees are turning. It's looking kind of nice. Done recording in 1964 on Philips. After that, we heard my man Lee Hazelwood. My Autumn's Done Come. Recording in 1966, that one a Billy Strange arrangement on MGM Records. We heard vocalist for the Count Basie Orchestra, O.C. Smith, doing a tune called Lighthouse. Lead Me to a Pretty Baby. Recorded in 1957. That went on Cadence Records. Last but not least, we heard the sax man, Lynn Hope, doing a nice one called Tenderly. That went on King Records. Shoot me a text. I'm at 585-203-WAYO. That's 585-203-9296. Make yourself heard. Give me a shout. Let me know how you're doing. Next up, let's go to the Uptown Soul Sounds. We got Mr. Junior Wells. Stay up on the roof.

Yep. I said it before and I'll say it again. Life moves pretty fast. You don't stop and look around once in a while, you could miss it.

I'm not going to be a fool anymore. Mr. Junior Lewis. I'm lying, that's Chuck Wright. Love, I Won't Be Your Fool Anymore, recorded in 1962. It's off that New York City label, Ember. We heard Big Mabel, Oh Lord, What Are You Doing To Me? That's a Burt Keys arrangement, recorded in 1964 on Scepter Records. We heard Adam Waite, Rain From The Skies. It's a Burt Bacharach and Hal David tune. I think Burt Bacharach arranged and produced that one on Epic Records, recorded in 1963. And then Junior Lewis. Yes, Junior Lewis started the set. Where Do We Go From Here? Recorded in 1963 on Scepter. You're Up on the Roof, 104.3 FM, WayoFM.org, community-based radio right here in Rochester, New York. 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Allows us to play the way we want to stay. Got Cannonball Adderley accompanying us today. His album from 1958, Something Else. Yes, that's Miles Davis playing. Hope you're enjoying the tunes today. Hope you're enjoying the beautiful weather. I'm going to take you down south for some Southern Soul. Mr. Willie Mitchell on the High Records. Doing a song you might recognize. Doing a soulful version called Take Five. Stay with me up on the roof.

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1: Well, I can't help you, kid. 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But I can jam with you.
0: Okay.

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The Spinners right there, doing a song called Love, I'm So Glad I Found You. According to 1961 on Tri-Fi, that Harvey Fuqua label and production. Before that, we heard Family Circle. If You Want to Really Make It. Heavy intro right there. Recorded in 1972 on Sky Disc. We heard Syl Johnson, Falling in Love Again. That went on TMP Ting Records. We heard Ann Peebles, I Can't Stand the Rain. Probably recognize that one. Recorded in 1973 on High Records, Willie Mitchell production. Sampled by Missy Elliott. Many years later. And then we heard Willie Mitchell himself doing his version of the Dave Brubeck song Take Five, written by Paul Desmond. That soulful version recorded in 1969 on High Records. Shout out to LP, Vera, Celia. Shout out to Marky and Kelly. Hope you're tuned in. Enjoying the tunes. Next up, I'm going to pass the mic to

as though it were yesterday. Everything seems so clear. Memories are things time cannot wash away. These are my cherished years. When I was 17, it was a very good year. It was a very good year for country boys. Soft summer nights.

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I'm going to leave you with one more tune off Cannonball Adderley's Something Else album. Of course, the song we're going to pick is Autumn Leaves. Hope you have a good rest of your Sunday. Wishing everybody peace and blessings.

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Right here. Come on, kids!

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My name is Jason. This is 500 Gigabytes. 500 Gigabytes is a musical variety show that seeks thematic connections between songs from different genres throughout modern music history. Last week, after the show about songs about names of the devil, my mother said to me that I should do songs about heaven to balance out my two shows about songs about the devil. Of course, Adrian and I did a show about songs about heaven and then songs about hell way back in, I think it was 2018. So I thought, well, maybe there's room for doing the same theme twice after 8 years. But I decided to focus my playlist on songs that came out just in the last couple of years, so 2026, 2025. And I was surprised to find there was quite a lot of interesting material, so that I might even do another show of this, because there are songs that I wanted to play. There's always songs that I want to play that don't make it onto the playlist. Right now we're listening to Linda May Han Oh and Strange Heavens featuring Ambrose Akinmusire and Tyshawn Sorey. And the song that we started off with was Jennifer Knapp and Going on to Heaven in a Sanctified Way from the record Supplicant that she did with Levi Lowry. We've got a nice mix of genres, as usual. Mix of different kinds of voices, different expressions. We're going to start off the next set with Prince and the song Heaven. You might be saying, Prince is not alive anymore. Well, this is still a new song. It was originally written and partially recorded, I imagine, in 1985. And the record Timeless was released this year, not that long ago even, with a bunch of stuff that was in the works but not quite finished. With the approval of the Prince estate, I suppose. That's usually how that works. Then after that is Soom T and the song Heaven. That's T, just the letter T. Soom T is... I'm trying to remember. Is she Indian? Well, she's British, but hails from that peninsula. And she is a pretty avowed Christian, but also a very accomplished musician. Typically, she does reggae. This is more of an EDM kind of track, but there's a very strong Christian message in it. She's also a social activist, so she doesn't quite fit into any box neatly, which do any of us. After that is The Speaker Wars with Taste of Heaven. And The Speaker Wars is by the guitarist, I think, from The Heartbreakers, i.e. Tom Petty and The Heartbreakers, and

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We are playing songs about heaven to counter songs about the devil, apparently. Right now we're listening to Dirtwire and the Nine Heavens featuring Ondine, I believe. Oh, sorry. No, that's the name of the album. Ondar. With Ondar. I'm well-researched for the show, you can tell. I did poke around a little bit to see what the Nine Heavens were. And by the way, I did edit this for the show. The original track is about 7 minutes and 40 seconds long, so you're probably getting a little more than 6.5 heavens worth from the song. Apparently, this idea of the Nine Heavens is from Chinese cosmology and is associated with different deities that represent different energies, influencing destiny and opportunity. Thank you, AI, for that answer. I did a little poking around other places, and Dante's Inferno, I believe, mentions the Nine Heavens. I wanted to find out what they were for you, but there's a homework assignment for you. What are the Nine Heavens? We just heard from Speaker Wars and Taste of Heaven, and I was wrong, it's not the guitarist. Stan Lynch is the drummer and founding member of Tom Petty and the Heartbreakers. And the Speaker Wars is his band, and that was Taste of Heaven. Before that was Soom T and Heaven, and she's Scottish, not English. British probably is what I should have said, and she is of Indian heritage. And she is a Christian, so I was correct about those two facts. I did read about these things, but then by the time I get in front of you, I often forget. Before that, we started off the set with Prince and Heaven, a posthumous track about creating heaven on earth. And I did want to talk about that a little bit. I feel like in my experience, there's this idea of creating heaven on earth or looking forward to a heaven. This place is not my home. My home is in heaven. And I'd like to propose that maybe we could do both. I mean, if you don't believe in an actual heaven, that's not going to help you much. But I feel like there's room for being present here and now, making your heaven here and now, and also having the hope for the world beyond and the heaven beyond, and that we can be motivated to do good and right in this world, both for the sake of this world and for the sake of storing up treasures in heaven that Jesus talked about. I suppose if I'm going to err on one side or the other, I would err on the here and now, because that's what we know for sure. I think it's probably not the best idea to always be thinking about the future, because it prevents you from really experiencing what's good here and now, and thinking about what could be makes it hard to pay attention to what is. Similar to how blaming things on the devil and focusing on things that are bad prevent you from seeing the good in the here and now. Stay in the present. I say that a lot on the show, but it's what's getting me through life, folks. Got some more great music coming up. We got a couple of longer songs on the show, which typically I don't like to play because I like to have a variety of songs and genres as much as I can. But I really like the lyrics of these two. The one I'm going to play next is by V&V Nation. It's called Close to Heaven. And the idea behind it, the lead singer of V&V Nation, I'm pretty sure is an atheist, but is probably the most positive atheist I've ever encountered, and
His songs and lyrics are always so positive. And this one is about, well, being in the moment. I love this line in the song. Dance until dawn has bid the stars a grand farewell. When they part for a moment, I hope you see how close to heaven you'll be. He's saying it's the closest you can come, but who knows? I'll be back. Stick around.

Hey there, this is Jason. You're listening to 500 Gigabytes on 104.3 FM, WAYO, LP Rochester, also wayofm.org. We're listening to songs about heaven on the show today. Right now, this is Pan American and Heaven's Waiting Room. Before that, Action Bronson, My Blue Heaven. I learned a few things about Action Bronson just now. One nice thing about longer songs is that I have plenty of time to research. His name is Arian Arslani. His father was an Albanian Muslim and his mom is Jewish. And before he was a full-time rapper, he was a cook at a Mediterranean restaurant. He starred in a couple of shows, one of which was a travel food documentary. Before that was Deb Never. Did I say My Blue Heaven was the Action Bronson song? I don't remember. Heaven's Sake was the Deb Never song. Deb Never is of Korean descent. She's an American, grew up in Washington State, but she's also lived in China, Malaysia, and South Korea. Her father was a traveling pastor while she was growing up. She learned how to play guitar on a guitar that she stole from a South Korean church. And the reason she got into music was as a lifeline because she was not able to speak Korean while she was in middle school. She learned to play at 11. And she's currently based in LA and not following the footsteps of her parents' faith. We start off the set with VNV Nation and Close to Heaven. Another line from that song I like is, you can't move forward when you can't let go. So staying on the theme of heaven, being here and there, close and far, now and in the future. We've got some more songs. I've got another long one coming up. Starting off with Big Freedia, Highway to Heaven. Big Freedia is Freddie Ross Jr. and she is gender fluid. Doesn't mind whatever pronoun you use with her. And then we are going to hear from S.G. Goodman and Heaven's Song. This is a long one, but I loved it because it tells a story and it's a poem and it's an allegory and it makes you think and it makes you feel and it makes you wonder. So I hope that you will tune in to the lyrics as well as you're listening. There's an especially amusing appearance by Jesus Christ that I think you will enjoy. And then I'll be back to talk to you some more. Thanks for sticking around thus far. And I'll see you at the next break. Bye-bye.

Hey there, it's Jason. You're listening to 500 Gigabytes on WayOFM 104.3, online at wayofm.org. Closing down the hour. Songs about heaven. This is the Cat and Owl right now. Lullaby versions of Florence and the Machine. Heaven is here. For that, S.G. Goodman with the epic Heaven Song. S.G. Goodman is from Kentucky. Got to start performing, singing in church. Her father was a farmer. They attended three times a week. She studied philosophy at university, which explains her music a little bit. Love the themes that get woven throughout the story there. Especially love the appearance of Jesus. He said, it's hard being him when folks think God's on their side. Before that was Big Freedia with Highway to Heaven from the record. Pressing Onward. There it is. We got one more song for you. I'm going to play a song by Swamp Dog. Swamp Dog is Jerry Williams Jr., a country soul an R&B artist. He's 84 years old. This is from his 27th record, Swamp Dog Contemplates the Afterlife, which was just released last week. I hope when I'm 84 years old, I'm still productive like that. Well, I won't be that productive. He's already got me beat by a mile, several miles. Anyhow, thanks so much for tuning in. I'm here every Sunday from 5 to 6 p.m. As I said, there were a lot of other great songs. In my initial run through of songs about heaven from this year and last. So I might do this theme again. But it's always something interesting. You never know. So come back and see me again. Appreciate you. Love you. Have a great week. Stay in the present. Heaven is here.

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allowing me to send a mix in, and the times that things come up in my life, for the understanding that they have been giving me. It's been so much going on, y'all, that physically I haven't been able to be present inside the studio for a while now, because the way my work schedule is set up, the way my life is now set up, the way my parenting is now set up when it comes to my daughter. It's a lot of things that, bittersweet. Didn't really plan on, excuse me, y'all. Didn't really plan on things happening the way that they happened, but we here now. These are the cards that was dealt, and you got to learn how to play poker with them. You know what I mean? So I just wanted to update the playlist a little bit. I got some new music in here, not only from myself, but we got some new music from Cortona P, Pretty Bully, Euphony Bars, so on and so forth. So shout out to all of the artists who send in new music. I want to make it known that, yes, I'm still accepting new music requests. I'm always looking for new music. I want to do interviews. I want to do co-hosting. I want to get back into the groove of things heavily. So I am putting out the call. I am putting out the bat signal. Please hit my Gmail, the number 5IVE7EVEN bookings@gmail.com. Again, that is the number 5IVE, the number 7EVEN bookings@gmail.com. Y'all can send me clean radio edited music. Again, clean radio edited music. We do not do cussing. We do not do slander. We not doing beef. We don't do derogatory. None of that nonsense. We trying to uplift, network, unify, and show the world that Rochester is a force to be reckoned with, man. We got a light on us right now. We've had this light on us for a minute. They looking for our talents. They looking at what we could do. They looking at the businesses we building. They looking at the way that we uphold ourselves out here in public with our friend group, so on and so forth. They looking for our marketability. They looking for our creativity. They looking for us, man. So we got to make sure that we stand with us at all times. Something else that I want to put light on as well. A couple days ago, I want to say, I didn't even know that the kid had went viral for it. But I know everybody knows about the candy boy when walking around selling candy. I guess the police messed with him. Whole community went out there, stood by him. I wanna shout y'all out big time, for sure, for sure. But to my peoples, man, I need y'all to hear me when I say what I'm about to say, because the other day I was going to the store and I saw this young man outside with another group of young men, and they were arguing about who's making money, how they're making money, and things of that sort. I need y'all to teach these youth, man, it's not about I get more money than you, I got more of this than you, I do this better than you. No. That's going to keep us in the mindset of killing each other, knocking each other off, beefing with each other, not knowing how to eat together. The goal is to unify. If you sell candy and these little boys is out here washing cars, then while they get in the cars to wash, you should walk up to the cars. Hey, while you waiting, do you want a snack? Boom, sell the candy. Things of that sort. Find different ways to make money and get it together, man. We stronger together than we are apart. And that's something that the youth really need to hear. And that's something that the whole town need to hear, deeper than just the youth. I feel like it's the adults that's teaching the youth as well, man. Y'all need to hear that we stronger together than we are apart, because they only learning what they see, what they grew up around, and imitating what was placed on them since birth. A lot of this nonsense, beefing between families, best friends, people that used to grow up with each other. We used to all go to the same schools, play on the same team, so on and so forth. We've now converted into life and death, jail, all of these things that really don't equate to who we used to be, who we are, and the potential that we have as the human beings that we are, before a race, before a skin tone, before a religion, so on and so forth. So I think my message for the week is, everybody unify, man. Like, genuinely unify. Try to network with one another. It's a lot of people out here that do what you do, or that is in the field that you want to get into and may have the knowledge you need to understand, to flourish in that field and to become the best in that field. You will never know until you try it, until you have these conversations. So step out of the uncomfortable and make sure that you're doing something for yourself every day, even if it feels like it's taking longer or you failing. You ain't failing if you getting up and working for yourself. I don't

0: We got a little bit more time before this song come on. 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I miss y'all so much. 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

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Images repeat themselves nightly and they quite clear. See, everything you did or saw haunts you like it's right there. 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I do it for me first, we'll do it all again, press the reverse, and make a more about it, head down and bend the knee first. Go up against any lacking sense and attack your lens. 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Enter the mind eventually.

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Y'all already know y'all listening to, man. It's DJ Nasim Nasantana, Mr. 57585, all that, man, here on Nas World 57 Radio, letting y'all know that I'm gonna be in and out of the studio again, man. I know y'all probably miss me, y'all miss my voice, y'all miss some new music. 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I'm gonna say that one more time. 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May y'all tap in with me. I love y'all. Hopefully I'll be back live next Sunday. Shoot, I might be popping in live this Sunday, but make sure y'all tap in with all the artists. And yeah, let's get back into this music, man. Till next time, 104.3 WAYO FM. Way out right here. It's Nas World 57 Radio, baby. Let's get it.

Say it once, add two more. Now I'm Candyman. 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
1: I was toting my pack along the dusty Winnemucca Road when along came a semi with a high-end canvas-covered load. If you're going to Winnemucca Mac with me, you can ride. 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

Parkersburg, Gravelburg, Colorado, Ellensburg, Rexburg, Vicksburg, Eldorado, Larimore, Atmore, Havistall, Chattanooga, Chasta, Nebraska, Alaska, Opelika, Baraboo, Waterloo, Kalamazoo, Kansas City, Sioux City, Cedar City, Dodge City, what a pity.

Hello, music lovers. I can't think of a better song to intro this show. This show's all about travel, people, and places. Johnny Cash, he's been everywhere. Let's find out where other songs will take us tonight. Yeah, it's a show about travel. Everybody loves to travel. And along with that theme, there's going to be some fun little themes for each of the sets. So you just heard Johnny Cash kick off the show with I've Been Everywhere. Next up is a version of a Dion song, followed by the Talking Heads. So stay tuned, and I'll catch you at the break.

Welcome back, music. Whoa, we got CDs dropping out of the ceiling here. That was a mistake. Okay, back to what we just heard. Sorry about that, folks. The show started out with Johnny Cash, I've Been Everywhere. Everybody knows that song, loves that song. Next, we had The Wanderer, a version of a Dion song. And then we closed the set with Talking Heads, Road to Nowhere. So you see how each set of titles is kind of telling a little story about travel. Next up, we are going places. Tony Bennett, Gladys Knight and the Pips, The Beatles, and Marty Robbins will be taking us to places like Chicago, Georgia, Kansas City, and Mexico. So please, stay tuned, and I'll catch you at the break.

Hey, welcome back to Turn the Tables. You are listening to WAYO 104.3 FM in Rochester, New York. How's everybody doing tonight? Did you enjoy that traveling? We had at the top of the set Tony Bennett with Chicago, Gladys Knight and the Pips, of course, the classic Midnight Train to Georgia, followed by an old one by the Beatles. That was Kansas City. And the set just closed out with a dedication to Maggie. Marty Robbins bringing us Bound for Old Mexico. He just has a way about those Western songs, that Marty Robbins. So what do we got coming up next? Set three includes some trivia. I am going to open up set three with a very deep cut. First up is Elvis Costello in the next set with a song called Last Boat Leaving. And then it will be followed by a very deep cut from Peter Gabriel called Across the River. So Elvis is getting on a boat, and it's going across the river. Now, Peter Gabriel has a guest drummer on the song that I'll be playing tonight. If anyone thinks they can figure out who that guest drummer is on Peter Gabriel's the second song in the next set, please feel free to drop me a text. The number is 585-203-WAYO. It's 585-203-WAYO. It's a 7-minute song. You got a lot of time to listen. There's a lot to take in. It's a really cool deep cut. I hope you guys like it. Enjoy, and I'll catch you at the break.

And there you have a 7-minute epic deep cut from Peter Gabriel. You're wondering, who was that drummer? I got no responses in the text, so I'm going to have to tell you it was Stuart Copeland, guest starring for the drumming. And it's still going. How'd you like that, Mike? That one went out for you. That was for you, Mike. Hope you enjoyed it. So what do we got coming up next? The next set is kind of going to tell... Whoa! Let's turn that off and get ready for the next set. So the next set's going to tell us a little bit of a story. The Cars are going to bring us the song called Let's Go. Boston will bring us Hitch a Ride. And the Bengals are going down to Liverpool. So that's what you've got coming up next here on WAYO, where we are way out right here for you, the listener. Stay tuned. Catch you at the next break.

0: Hey, welcome back to Turn the Tables here on WAYO, where we are way out right here. You just heard the Bangles. Let's see, from the top of the set of our little story, we had the Cars.
1: Whoa!
0: I gotta quit doing that. I'm letting the wrong song sneak through tonight. Okay, let's get back to the list of what we heard. The Cars brought us Let's Go. Then we hitched a ride with Boston. And the Bengals took us down to Liverpool. Yeah, that was that set. So coming up in the closing set, it's going to be a two-song set. It's going to kick off with Eddie Vedder and a very special song from the soundtrack to Into the Wild. The song is called Guaranteed, and it's not so much about traveling, but finding yourself and being yourself on your own terms. That's the metaphorical traveling that that this person is doing in the song and really taking the lyrics. They're spectacular. And the last closing song tonight, again, it's going out to Maggie. It's a favorite of hers from Supertramp. We are going to hear Take the Long Way Home. So enjoy the set, and we'll catch you after that.

And there you have the Eddie Vedder special song called Guaranteed. I had to interrupt before the last song. A couple things I want to say. That song just really moved me. It really is about making your own way. He knew the rules, but the rules didn't know him. I think that's just freaking brilliant. So that's my thoughts on the song you just heard. The song coming up is a classic. It is Supertramp, Take the Long Way Home. And if I could give listeners some advice, it would be this. Sometimes take the long way home. Really, physically, get in your car or walk a different way than you usually go. Appreciate a different neighborhood. Get off the expressway, take the side streets, slow down a little, take in the sights. Give your brain something different to do rather than the same routine every day. Mix it up a little bit and keep things interesting. So I don't know if Supertramp had all that in mind, but that's how the song hits me, and I hope it's how it hits you as well. So I'm going to get to the song. I just want to thank everybody so much for tuning in tonight. It really means a lot that I can share my love of music with all you music lovers. And like always, I will say one last thing before the last song, and that is music connects us. MLO out.